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0: Spice Girls on Original Morning. Right, today looks like it's going to be not bad. A bit cloudy, but some sunny spells later. Highs of about 17. Let's be honest, in September, we'll take what we can get. Alex Warren is lined up and Miley Cyrus playing here next.
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0: Bee Gees, Staying Alive on Original 106. I often wonder how the hell they managed to get through entire 2 or 3 hour concerts doing the whole thing in falsetto. That must have been brutal. I can kind of see how they did it for the odd song, but when they had to do it for an entire gig, I mean, I bet you Barry Gibb couldn't even speak by the end. Pink and Ed Sheeran lined up here next.
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0: 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Sweet Freedom on Original 106. 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

0: Kitten and Hole Again on Original 106. If you are an Atomic Kitten fan, you might be interested to know that there is apparently going to be a documentary about the band coming up. There's talk of them doing like a sort of Boyzone type thing where they look back at, you know, their part in the band and all that sort of stuff. So all of them are going to be involved. Liz, Natasha, Jenny and Kerry Katona, who are going to reveal the full story, including all the fallouts. Now, at the moment, I think some of the band members haven't spoken to each other for at least a decade. Might make some decent telly. We'll wait and see. Wet lined up Sybil and Huey Lewis on the way on Original 106.
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Take My Breath Away, Berlin. On Original 106. You might have seen the news a month or so ago about the baby pygmy hippo that was born at Edinburgh Zoo. I really want to go and meet Piper the pygmy hippo. The only reason I haven't is because Edinburgh Zoo is expensive and I am a tight-fisted man. But look, very cute anyway. Piper the pygmy hippo, who was born back in the summer, so about a month old, and has been outside exploring for the first time. You'll be able to find footage of this online. It is the cutest thing you will see all weekend. The best thing about it, though, is in the blurb beside the story is a word from her keepers who say she's already developed a bit of a, as they put it, sassy attitude. She is 1 month old and already she's giving her keepers some stick. So let's not even think about what she's going to be like when she's a teenager. Sometimes.

0: 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Hello, I'm Dave Connor. That's kind of the tune that has launched her career into the stratosphere, isn't it? Brilliant song. Right, local news at 8 is on the way. Sam Fender and Olivia Dean plus Sugar Babes here next.
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6: The First Minister is reassuring people in the Kingdom about proposed plans to merge NHS Fife and other health boards into a larger NHS East. The plans have sparked concerns over their similarities to the merging of local police forces into Police Scotland in 2013. Critics of that centralisation say it reduced local accountability and heaped pressure on rural services. But speaking to Original 106, John Swinney insists the government has everyone's best interests in mind.
7: I completely understand the nervousness that people will feel about some of about change of this sort, that the intention of the government is to strengthen the available deaf healthcare services.
6: Firefighters have been battling a blaze at a home in Burnt Highland. Six crews were called to Aberdour Road at 3:30 yesterday afternoon. Roads are closed while there have been no reported injuries. Images show the roof of the home has been totally destroyed. I'm being told to plan ahead for 18 days of disruption on the railway line to Edinburgh next month. Over £300 million worth of work to electrify the route is taking place in Fife. Trains between the 10th and 23rd of October will be diverted or replaced by buses. Buses will also run between October 24th and 27th between Cowdenbeath and Leven. And in sport, Raith Rovers are top of the championship after their 4-0 hammering of 10-man Arbroath. George Oakley got his first and second goals for the club in the first 15 minutes to put the Rovers top on goal difference. Dunfermline also had a great afternoon, beating Queen's Park 2-0. While in ice hockey, the Flyers, despite a late comeback, lost to Glasgow on penalties in the Challenge Cup.
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2: 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Driving down the cost of motoring.
6: Sunny but also cloudy across Fife this morning, staying dry with highs of 17 degrees. I'm Emma Duncan. You're up to date on Original 106.

0: Lennon, Steal My Sunshine on Original 106. I couldn't remember if that was a noughties or a 90s song, so I guess I looked it up. 1999, apparently. A decent day today. Highs of about 17. Bit cloudy, but it should brighten up later. That'll do. ABC and Usher here next.
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0: A Alanis Morissette and Ironic on Original 106. I saw that Bon Jovi, I mean, this was ages ago, but he said that he thinks Alanis Morissette is the most beautiful woman he's ever seen, which I'm not sure landed too well with Mrs. Bon Jovi, but it's quite the compliment anyway. Fleetwood Mac and Emily Sandé playing here in the next 5 minutes on Original 106.
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7: The First Minister is reassuring people in the Kingdom about proposed plans to merge NHS Fife and other health boards into a larger NHS East. The plans have sparked concerns over their similarities to the merging of local police forces into Police Scotland in 2013. Critics of that centralisation say it reduced local accountability and heaped pressure on rural services. But speaking to Original 106, John Swinney insists the government has everyone's best interests in mind.
8: I completely understand the nervousness that people will feel about change of this sort, but the intention of the government is to strengthen the availability of healthcare services.
7: Firefighters have been battling a blaze at a home in Burnt Highland. Six crews were called to Aberdour Road at 3:30 yesterday afternoon. Roads are closed while there have been no reported injuries. Images show the roof of the home has been totally destroyed. New figures show almost one in five calls to NHS 24 over the last 2 years were abandoned without being answered. They also show one person waited more than 3.5 hours for their call to be answered in October 2025. Another waited over 4 hours in September 2024. NHS 24 says upgraded technology means it can answer more calls. And we're being told to plan ahead for 18 days of disruption on the railway line to Edinburgh next month. Over £300 million worth of work to electrify the route is taking place in Fife. Trains between the 10th and 23rd of October will be diverted or replaced by buses. Buses will also run between October 24th and 27th between Cowdenbeath and Leven.
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7: George Oakley's being described by boss Dougie Emery as one of the top strikers in the league. His double in the first 15 minutes of the 4-0 win over Arbroath helped put Raith Rovers top of the championship, and Emery's heaping more praise on George to Raith TV.
9: Waited a long time to get out there, and that's what he brings to the party. One of the reasons when I found out that I could get him that I pursued it, because when he's available playing in that vein, you know, he's unstoppable.
7: Dunfermline beat Queen's Park 2-0, but boss Neil Lennon's telling them to not drop their standard second half. Assistant manager Ian Brunskill's speaking to DAFC Live.
10: The first half was a particularly dominant performance, so we're really pleased at half-time, but reminded the players we need to continue with that level.
7: Well, in ice hockey, despite a late comeback, the Flyers lost to Glasgow on penalties. They travel to Dundee tonight.
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7: Sunny but also cloudy across Fife this morning, staying dry with highs of 17 degrees. I'm Emma Duncan. You're up to date on Original 106.

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0: I always wonder what happened to her. She had success with that in the 90s, released another album called The Bees in the Trees. At which point, I don't think anyone took her seriously. It's Looking for Love. Karen Ramirez with part one of Get the Classics on, coming up in just a minute.
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5: The First Minister's reassuring people across the kingdom plans to merge NHS Fife with four other health boards are about strengthening services. Some argue it will make things worse, and the proposals to make NHS East have sparked concern over

0: how similar they are to making Police Scotland in 2013. Critics of that merger say it increased pressure on rural services. But speaking to Original 106, John Swinney says that's not his plan.
1: The whole purpose of this is to improve patient care. That'll be the test I'll be applying all the way through these measures. And it's about making sure that we can strengthen access to healthcare services by removing some of the obstacles and barriers that can be put in our way by health board boundaries.
0: Firefighters spent 8 hours battling a house fire in Burnt Island. Six crews were called to the blaze on Aberdour Road at 3:30 yesterday afternoon. There are no reported injuries. If you're looking to get a train from Fife to Edinburgh next month, you're being warned the line's to close for 18 days. Over £300 million worth of work's taking place to electrify the line in the kingdom, but it means trains between Fife and the capital will either be diverted or replaced by buses. It runs between the 10th and 27th of October. And in sport, Raith Rovers are top of the championship after a 4-0 win over 10-man Arbroath. George Oakley got his first and second goals for the club, both in the first 15 minutes. Dunfermline also had a great afternoon, beating Queen's Park 2-0. While in ice hockey, the Flyers, despite a late comeback, lost to Glasgow on penalties in the Challenge Cup. They travel to Dundee tonight.
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0: Sunny but also cloudy across Fife this morning, staying dry with highs of 17 degrees. I'm Emma Duncan. 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

0: 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I'm guessing printing her own T-shirts. Someone who didn't do that on the line just a second, but probably spent the best part of the last year planning her big day.
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0: Now, there's an idea. We could get AI to do a punk rocker, angry, angsty teenage Avril Lavigne version of the Pepto-Bismol song. I wonder how that would sound. A Skater Boy on Original 106 with a farm on the way in just a second.
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0: Morning to Chris, who says, any chance of a seat with you guys for Sunday Funday? By the way, half a pint of milk and a massive slab of butter. Tatties will be creamier than ever. And parsley. Yeah, that's what I've forgotten. I feel all Gordon Ramsay-like this morning. Dua Lipa, it's Be The One on Original 106. Emma's got your update at 11. I'm back with Tony Braxton after that.
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1: The First Minister's reassuring people across the kingdom plans to merge NHS 5 with four other health boards at about strengthening services. Some argue it will make things worse, and the proposals to make NHS East have sparked concerns over how similar they are to making Police Scotland in 2013. Critics of that merger say it increased pressure on rural services. But speaking to Original 106, John Swinney says that's not his plan.
2: The whole purpose of this is to improve patient care. That'll be the test I'll be applying all the way through these measures. And it's about making sure that we can strengthen access to healthcare services by removing some of the obstacles and barriers that can be put in our way by health board boundaries.
1: Firefighters spent 8 hours battling a house fire in Burnt Island. Six crews were called to the blaze on Aberdour Road at 3:30 yesterday afternoon. There are no reported injuries. If you're looking to get a train from Fife to Edinburgh next month, you're being warned the line's to close for 18 days. Over £300 million worth of work's taking place to electrify the line in the kingdom, but it means trains between Fife and the capital will either be diverted or replaced by buses. It runs between the 10th and 27th of October. And in sport, Raith Rovers are top of the championship after a 4-0 win over 10-man Arbroath. George Oakley got his first and second goals for the club, both in the first 15 minutes. Dunfermline also had a great afternoon, beating Queen's Park 2-0. While in ice hockey, the Flyers, despite a late comeback, lost to Glasgow on penalties in the Challenge Cup. They travel to Dundee tonight.
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1: Sunny but also cloudy across Fife this morning, staying dry with highs of 17 degrees. I'm Emma Duncan. You're up to date on Original 106.

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0: Brilliant. It's the Spin Doctors, Two Princes, original one of six. 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Be kind, part two of Get the Classics On. 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
7: The First Minister's reassuring people across the kingdom about his plans to merge NHS Fife to make NHS East. Speaking to Original 106, John Swinney says it's all about strengthening access to services by removing barriers.
8: The discussions and the focus of our reforms are very much about improving patient care, and that's at the heart of the decisions that we're making.
7: NHS Fife would merge with four other health boards under their proposals, but they're concerning some people who say they're similar to when Police Scotland was made 13 years ago. Critics then say centralisation would reduced local accountability and increased pressure on rural services. Firefighters have battled a blaze at a home in Branch Highland. Six crews were called to Aberdour Road at 3:30 yesterday afternoon and left at 11:30 last night. There have been no reported injuries. Images show the roof of the home has been totally destroyed. New figures show almost one in five calls to NHS 24 over the last 2 years were abandoned without being answered. They also reveal one person waited more than 3.5 hours for their call to be answered in October 2025. Another waited over 4 hours in September 2024.

0: The data has been released in response to a Freedom of Information request by the Scottish Liberal Democrats. NHS 24 says staff deal with a high volume of calls, but performance has significantly improved. And we're being told to plan ahead for 18 days of disruption in the railway line to Edinburgh next month. As part of work to electrify the route, the line will be closed and trains diverted between the 10th and 23rd of October, or buses running. Buses will run between Cowdenbeath and Leven between October 24th and 27th.
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0: George Oakley is being described by boss Dougie Emery as one of the top strikers in the league. His double in the first 15 minutes of the 4-0 win over Arbroath helped put Raith Rovers top of the championship, and Emery's heaping more praise on George to Raith TV.
3: Waited a long time to get out there, and that's what he brings to the party. One of the reasons when I found out that I could get him that I pursued it, because when he's available, playing in that vein, you know, he's unstoppable.
0: Dunfermline beat Queen's Park 2-0, but boss Neil Lennon's telling them to not drop their standard second half. Assistant manager Ian Brunskill's speaking to DAFC Live.
4: The first half was a particularly dominant performance, but we're really pleased at half time, but reminded the players we need to continue with that level.
0: Well, in ice hockey, despite a late comeback, the Flyers lost to Glasgow on penalties. They travel to Dundee tonight.
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0: Staying dry and sunny, but also cloudy across Fife this afternoon, with highs of 16 degrees. I'm Emma Duncan. 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

0: Tom Grennan, A Little Bit of Love. It's Original 106, always your favourite music at the weekend. Something of a one-hit wonder from the 90s on the way after Alexander Burke. Next.
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11: The First Minister's reassuring people across the kingdom about his plans to merge NHS Fife to make NHS East. Speaking to Original 106, John Swinney says it's all about strengthening access to services by removing barriers.
12: The discussions and the focus of our reforms are very much about improving patient care, and that's at the heart of the decisions that we're making.
11: NHS Fife would merge with four other health boards under their proposals, but they're concerning some people who say they're similar to when Police Scotland was made 13 years ago. Critics then say centralisation would reduced local accountability and increased pressure on rural services. Firefighters have battled a blaze at a home in Burnt Island. Six crews were called to Aberdour Road at 3:30 yesterday afternoon and left at 11:30 last night. There have been no reported injuries. Images show the roof of the home has been totally destroyed. New figures show almost one in five calls to NHS 24 over the last 2 years were abandoned without being answered. They also reveal one person waited more than 3.5 hours for their call to be answered in October 2025. Another waited over 4 hours in September 2024. The data has been released in response to a Freedom of Information request by the Scottish Liberal Democrats. NHS 24 say staff deal with a high volume of calls, but performance has significantly improved. And we're being told to plan ahead for 18 days of disruption in the railway line to Edinburgh next month. As part of work to electrify the route, the line will be closed and trains diverted between the 10th and 23rd of October or buses running. Buses will run between Cowdenbeath and Leven between October 24th and 27th.
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9: 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Driving down the cost of motoring.
11: Being dry and sunny but also cloudy across Fife this afternoon with highs of 16 degrees. I'm Emma Duncan. You're up to date on Original 106.

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0: cat's eye animal here on Original 106. Now, I was just talking about the National Television Awards. Yes, they took place earlier in the week. And I'm not going to lie, most of the outfits that I saw were like 10 out of 10. There were a few interesting ones that I think that's what's kind of like got my goat. Because do you know what? See, when you go to these events, you know that everyone's going to be like beautifully dressed and really look the part. And I just, sometimes I just think the celebrity stylists should be sacked. Or like, how are you as a celebrity saying, yeah, Janice, that's a great idea. I love that look that you've pulled for me. I'd be like, no, hun, I am not wearing that. Like, do you know what? Like, poor Katie Price, she's had a bit of a time, hasn't she? She basically has like a shirt on top, but then like Anne Summers pants on the bottom with some tights. I don't know what anyone was thinking with that look. And the one that has actually sent me over the edge is Amanda Holden. Now, she is beautiful. I mean, so is Katie Price. All women are beautiful, right? But it's like a pink Barbie, like bright pink Barbie dress. And then it's got bows on it, but it's all cut out along her tummy and like over her chest. And I'm like, huh? Whose idea was that?
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14: This is an arrow. 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And this is the sound of its minty bubbles. Conjuring melt in your mouth. 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

0: 106 with This Is The Life. That one was for Sophie. You're listening to Original 106. It's coming up for 2 o'clock. I've got Rick Astley and a little bit of Will Smith coming your way just after the latest local news.
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4: The First Minister's reassuring people across the kingdom that plans to merge NHS Fife with four other health boards to make NHS East are all about improving patient care. The plans have sparked concerns over their similarities to the merging of local police forces to make Police Scotland in 2013. Critics of that centralisation say it reduced local accountability and heaped pressure on rural services. But speaking to Original 106, John Swinney insists the government has everyone's best interests in mind.
5: I completely understand. The nervousness that people will feel about about change of this sort, that the intention of the government is to strengthen the availability of healthcare services.
4: Firefighters spent 8 hours battling a house fire in Burnt Highland. Six crews were called to Aberdour Road at 3:30 yesterday afternoon. There are no reported injuries, but the home has been left badly damaged. If you're looking to get a train from Fife to Edinburgh next month, you may want to start planning it now because there's going to be major disruption. As work continues to electrify the railway in the kingdom, next month it will shut for 18 days. Trains between Fife and the capital will either be diverted or replaced by buses between the 10th and 27th of October. And in sport, the Fife Flyers take their first trip of the season tonight to Dundee in the Challenge Cup. A late comeback against Glasgow last night took the game to penalties, but it ended in the Clan's favour. In football, Raith Rovers are top of the championship after a 4-0 thumping of Tenmanagh Bowes last night, helped by a George Oakley double, while Dunfermline beat Queen's Park 2-0.
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4: Staying dry and sunny, but also cloudy across Fife this afternoon with highs of 16 degrees. I'm Emma Duncan. You're up to date on Original 106.

This is Original 106, Julia Bryce, in with you this Sunday afternoon, Sunday the 13th of September. That was Rick Astley, and just before that we had Will Smith. I can't believe it, I'm just looking just now and Rick's actually playing in Switzerland in October, so if you fancy a wee holiday, you know what, like?

0: Oh, Lenny Kravitz, it ain't over till it's over. Do you know what ain't over until it's over? Do you recognize this? Yes, I'm honestly beyond excited. The Bake Off, the Great British Bake Off, should I say, is back next week. New cast, well, new sort of lineup. Paul Hollywood still there, you know, that good old Hollywood handshake, but Nigella Lawson has joined the lineup. I am devilishly excited about that because I'm a big fan. The first episode is meant to be a bit chaotic because the bakers are tasked with having to make her infamous Guinness cake. Now, this cake is delicious, but I do not want to make it. Never mind, make it for her to try. Oh my goodness. But yeah, it looks like it's going to be an action-packed bake-off from the first reviews that were coming out. And I do love a little bit of baking in sport, although I am a terrible baker. So I feel like this is very much the signs that autumn is here. Get inside, watch the TV, bake all the bakes. It's kind of giving a little bit of like lockdown vibes, but it's not lockdown vibes. We are very much wholesome bake-off vibes. So yeah, if you fancy watching that, it's coming to our shows, our TVs next week.
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Oh, I love hearing the bagpipes. That's Cammy Barnes with Something More here on Original 106. Now, he's absolutely smashing it. He's been at every festival imaginable, from what I can tell. He's got a couple of gigs coming up. Glasgow, the 24th and 25th of September. Dundee, the 16th of October. And, yeah, it's great to see Scottish acts doing so well. Here's Fatboy Slim. We've got

0: Bally Gold here on Original 106. Now, Music Mash. Oh, thank goodness somebody won that massive jackpot because it was getting ridiculous. Well done, Melissa. She was our winner of the jackpot. But we go again. And Craig has been at it on his afternoon show with a new clip, okay? So you know the deal. You have the chance to win the cash prize, which is a rolling amount. I think we're looking at about £240 on Monday. You get some hints via the clip that I'm about to play. Three artists, three song names. That's all we need from you. If you fancy giving it a shot, you can sign up at original106.co.uk to play. It is totally free to do so. Shall I let you hear the clip, okay? Are you ready? Listen up. Do you know any of those songs, any of those artists? You will want to sign up to play.
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0: 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I've got Miley Cyrus and Urban Cookie Collective just after the latest local news.
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4: The First Minister's reassuring people across the kingdom that plans to merge NHS Fife with four other health boards to make NHS East are all about improving patient care. The plans have sparked concerns over their similarities to the merging of local police forces to make Police Scotland in 2013. Critics of that centralisation say it reduced local accountability and heaped pressure on rural services. But speaking to Original 106, John Swinney insists the government has everyone's best interests in mind.
5: I completely understand the nervousness that people will feel about about change of this sort. But the intention of the government is to strengthen the availability of healthcare services.
4: Firefighters spent 8 hours battling a house fire in Burnt Highland. Six crews were called to Aberdour Road at 3:30 yesterday afternoon. There are no reported injuries, but the home has been left badly damaged. If you're looking to get a train from Fife to Edinburgh next month, you may want to start planning it now because there's going to be major disruption. As work continues to electrify the railway in the kingdom, next month it will shut for 18 days. Trains between Fife and the capital will either be diverted or replaced by buses between the 10th and 27th of October. And in sport, the Fife Flyers take their first trip of the season tonight to Dundee in the Challenge Cup. A late comeback against Glasgow last night took the game to penalties, but it ended in the Clan's favour. In football, Raith Rovers are top of the championship after a 4-0 thumping of Tenmanagh Bowes last night, helped by a George Oakley double. Well, Dunfermline beat Queen's Park 2-0.
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4: Staying dry and sunny, but also cloudy across Fife this afternoon, with highs of 16 degrees. I'm Emma Duncan. You're up to date on Original 106.

Love that one. Urban Cookie Collective here on Original 106, Julia Bryce in with you this Sunday afternoon. I've got Taylor Swift on the way and, of course, a self-deprecating story to share with you all just after this.

0: 106, that was Harry Styles with American Girls. Julia Bryce in with you this Sunday afternoon. Now, I was just saying that I did something a little bit silly this week. It was a little bit embarrassing, I'm not going to lie. So I arrived at a forest to go for a walk with a friend. All good. There was loads of scouts. I mean, we're talking about 30 or 40 scouts. Oh my goodness, so many of them. And a fire engine. And the fire engine, just sitting chilling, not really doing all that much. And I was like, okay, cool. Cool. So we get on our way, as we do, you know, us walkers getting on our way. And we've done a loop and we're coming back and we bump into the scouts. So you've always got to say hello, don't you? Like, hiya, hiya. So I've said my hellos and all that to them. And then there's an Argo cat of two firemen coming up kind of behind the scouts. So I'm thinking, oh yeah, it's just the scouts and the fire service hanging out, doing something together, obviously. Because like, that makes sense to me, right? No one was in a rush. No one was stressed. It was all good. I got to the kind of front of like a mouth of a road and basically went up to the fireman and was like, how's the training going, sir? It wasn't training. It was a live scene. I was mortified. And I was thinking, of course it's a live scene, Julia, because at that point, unbeknown to me, there had been a sense of smoke. I didn't smell it, but right when he said, there's a live fire, I could smell the smoke and I could start to see. Honestly, mortified.
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here on Original 106. You are with me, Julia Bryce, until 5 o'clock this evening. And yes, I honestly cannot believe I just shared that on the radio. That basically, long story short, I mistook what looked to be fire training with the fire brigade as an actual call. Yes, not my finest moment, I'm not going to lie, and I'm pretty sure the people who walked past had a right old laugh at me, being like, oh my gosh, like, oh, training session, how's it going? No, Julia, it's a live fire. Oh, honestly, I have never been more mortified in my life. I probably have, actually. You know, this is probably quite a regular occurrence, me getting myself into silly situations.

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1: Oh, you've got to love a little bit of Lewis Capaldi here on Original 106. You know what? One of my favourite songs at the moment, obviously Sam Fender and Olivia Dean's Rain Me In, which has been topping the charts for far too many months already. But Lewis Capaldi and Sam Fender actually performed Rain Me In together. And if you want to watch that, because it is a beautiful performance, it's on their YouTube. The YouTube. It's on the YouTube. Oh my goodness, I sound like an absolute boomer. But yeah, definitely worth going and have a wee nosy at that, because it is a beautiful, beautiful cover of that song.
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Mark Morrison's Return of the Mac here on Original 106. Now, you're so good at giving me suggestions of things to do and things to watch. Let me pay you back, or pay it forward, so to speak. Now, The Gentlemen, if you've not heard about this show, it's on Netflix. It's amazing. Oh my goodness, I'm obsessed. I've actually watched it all. My mum had finished it before I had finished it, and I was like, hun, how have you finished it before me? Because I've watched this every second that I can get that is free. But yes, binge-worthy is definitely the best way to describe it. But I love the fashion in it. I love the vibes. And also, Maya Jama is actually in it. I wasn't sure with her acting, but honestly, like, she looks 10 out of 10. She's playing the part. She is one cool gangster. And she's also in The Celebrity Traitors. So, yeah, get on it.

0: Oh, I'm really feeling that one. Julia Bryce here. That was Living Joy, Dreamer. And on the way, David Guetta and Somber.
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Parker here on Original 106 to the Edbrice in with you this Sunday afternoon. I feel like everyone's going on tour. Somber's on tour June 19th, date for your diaries for next year, 2027 in Glasgow. So there you go. And if you fancy a wee trip to Belfast, well, he's playing on the 17th. Right, let's get this one from the Cardigans on. Here's Love Fool.

0: wish I could say that I'd had sweet dreams this week, but it's been quite disruptive, my sleep pattern, actually. So, yeah. Julia Bryce here with you on Original 106 this Sunday afternoon. I am feeling a little bit stressed, not because of the show, but because I made a boo-boo and I forgot to book some time off. And I have a gig tonight in Glasgow. Hilary Duff, yes, very excited to go and see her. I'm not sure I'm going to make it in time. Yeah, but to be fair, the main song I'm going for is one of the very last songs. So worst case, I'll at least see majority of the show and the favourite song that I went to see. Do you know what? Like, she is a brilliant artist in her own right, but I just love her old stuff. And it's the nostalgia around that that I am going for. So, yeah, if you see me running out of the studio in about an hour's time, if you see me still in the studio in an hour's time, tell me to stop gas bagging and get on the road.
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Lose Control. Teddy Swims here on Original 106. You know what was making me lose control this week was my temper when I looked at... So I painted... Oh, I know, honestly, I feel like I've been speaking about this, whatever. Painted the bedroom, finally, and I was like, excellent, it's done. Took the tape off. You know the masking tape that takes forever? Yeah, missed quite a bit. So guess what I'm doing this week again? More paint! Yay! Honestly, this is when I should have just paid for a decorator, eh?

0: Criticised by Alexander O'Neill here on Original 106. Now, four away from 1K, back on Dave and Vanessa's weekday breakfast show. You know the drill. They'll have four... like, they'll ask you four questions and your answers have to be the same as the four in the studio. If they are, £1,000. £1,000 could be yours. You can sign up for free at original106.co.uk. And yeah, honestly, it's the easiest and quickest way to make a grand, in my opinion. Now, how did Jennifer get on earlier in the week? Let's find out.
1: First question was, name something you find behind a door. You said a doorstop, Lachlan said.
2: A door stopper.
1: Yes, a match.
3: Yes.
1: Something made from plastic. You said a tub. Lachlan said.
2: A fizzy drink bottle. And do not get me started on the lids.
1: We are now curious. Name something that comes in different sizes. Towels. You're right. There's sort of like the giant one, isn't there? And then there's the one that's too small when you come out the shower, and that's the only one you had left.
4: Yeah. You put something in the tumble dryer and you think that'll do me for my shower tomorrow, then you realise it's actually a teeny tiny one.
1: Small one.
4: You're drying yourself with a postage stamp.
1: Annoying.
4: Yeah.
1: Look, is that what Lachlan said?
2: Clothes.
1: Oh, of course. Different sizes of clothes.
3: Yeah.
1: Didn't match. Size, different sizes. So we didn't match it there. Something you see outside of school, you said children, Lachlan said.
4: It's got to be.
2: School kids.
4: Yeah, of course it is.
1: Yay! Oh, 50% of the way there, but not enough. 2 out of 4.
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Now, I don't know about you, but there comes a point in your life where it's just like weddings, weddings, weddings, weddings. Everyone's getting married or engaged and things like that in your friendship groups. And I've not really had that many this year. I'm quite surprised. But I have two back-to-back in the next kind of couple of weeks. And do you know what? See when they're spread out? Not a doddle, not a problem. But see when they're back-to-back? Hoocha boy, my bank account is going, help me, help me. But it's all for a great cause, of course, isn't it? Celebrating your friends getting married. I do love a wee Kaylee, and I'm not sure, I haven't figured out if either of them have got a Kaylee or if it's a band. But speaking of band songs that would be, or would go down a storm at a wedding, I feel like this next one from Junior Senior would just...

0: 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I'll catch up with you next week.
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13: Top stories this hour. Donald Trump claims very negative forces raising exaggerated concerns about artificial intelligence. The president says he wants to make sure the US remains the industry leader, despite the head of Anthropic warning an AI swarm could take over the internet within a year. The Communities Secretary has warned Reform it could be forced to hand back two record-breaking donations if the government brings in a retrospective cap on overseas donations. Angela Rayner was speaking after the party received £72 million in 2 days. Sharon Graham's General Secretary of the Unite Union, one of Labour's biggest donors. She says the money given to Reform leaves her with an ick feeling.
14: This is really about Reform's policy around crypto. And so I don't think it is by chance that it happens to be two crypto billionaires. I think this is very, very clear that he will be soft on them.
4: A ferry has overturned in bad weather in Indonesia's Java Sea. At least six people have died and around 130 passengers and crew are missing. Reports suggest an American diplomat accused of possessing indecent images of children was secretly flown out of the UK. Ministers here are understood to be in contact with the US embassy. In sport, the Formula One results to come. First, though, Europe's women have regained golf's Solheim Cup with a 15-13 win over the United States. Rangers extended their winning run to five matches with a 3-0 victory at home to rivals Celtic in the quarterfinal of the Scottish League Cup. Boss Derek McInnes says it was a very pleasing display.
15: I felt the performance that we gave today was the performance that was required to overcome

Love it! Sugar Babes, Red Dress on Original 106. Hello, how are you? It's Sam here. It's Sunday the 13th of September. How is the middle of September already? I have no idea. They've let me back! Another Sunday! I think that's become the slogan of this show. The pure shock that back gets me. But last week, I was saying that there is just about a show for everybody on the West End at the moment. Like, everything seems to have a West End show. Paddington, there's a musical for that. Trainspotting, a musical for that. That one does seem particularly rogue. And they've just announced last week, Nanny McPhee the musical. I was chatting about that. Another one out, though. This one, I think, might be the roguest of them all. Even roguer than Trainspotting. This one. Game of Thrones. The play. I don't know how I feel about that. I don't know if I really want to go to the West End to watch Game of Thrones, the play. Do you know what I mean? I'm not a massive Game of Thrones fan normally. But, if you want to check out, then Game of Thrones, the Mad King, is headed to the West End. Yeah, that's the big news, big West End news of this week, at least. I think it's a bit rogue. This is Bananarama, Cruel Summer. You're listening to Original.

0: Just before that, it's Sam here. How are you? Good evening. Happy Sunday. Something released online yesterday. Sign-ups opened 10 a.m. for, well, something that I definitely really want to do. I would encourage you to sign up for it, but if you sign up for it, then it's less likely that I'll get it. And I really, really want it. More on that next.
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Giver, that's Chapel Roan on Original 106. I was just saying, something opened up 10 a.m. yesterday online that you could sign up for, okay? Genuinely, this is a thing. The Tiramisu World Cup is in hunt. I better get my Italian music on for this. It is on a hunt for new judges. Genuinely, you could sign up for this. You could apply. Like any normal LinkedIn job. Just go on LinkedIn. Click the apply button to be a judge at the Tiramisu World Championships. I'd be great at that. I mean, I couldn't tell you a good tiramisu from a bad tiramisu. To me, every tiramisu tastes the same. But I could tell you that I really enjoy eating them. Every tiramisu, I'd be like, yeah, it was great. That was brilliant. Yeah, thank you very much. Yeah, that one was also great. Yep, yeah, yep, yeah, I'll have another one. Yep. Yeah. Okay, yeah, that one was great too. They're looking for 150 judges. Sign up online, Tiramisu World Championships next month. So if you like tiramisu as much as I do, then get your name in. Genuinely. Opened up yesterday. I don't know how long it's open for. Doesn't have a closing date. And I imagine it's going to be a competitive one. A lot of people are going to want to judge the Tiramisu World Championships. This is Lizzo Juice on Original Jungle. Someday.

0: Love That from Jungle is Someday Somewhere on Original 106. New world record broken today. This one, really quite rogue. I've said before, I'll say it again, I have a completely unfounded confidence that I'd be able to break world records. You know what I mean? You hear about these weird and wonderful world records and they go, ah, doesn't sound too bad. Me and Craig have tried a few in the past. I tried to get him to break the world record for the fastest time to eat in 99. It was like 22 seconds, the world record. He did it in about 3 minutes. He didn't manage. He said he had brain freeze in his throat, which I think was the quote of the century. I also tried to get him to break the world record for most pancake flips done in 30 seconds. He didn't manage that one either. This one, though, I don't know if there's much skill involved with. Potentially just a lot of money. More on that next, after Communards, next.
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Pharrell Williams with Get Lucky on Original 106. It's Sam here. I was just saying, new world record broken today. Now I have a completely unfounded confidence that I could break so many world records. I'm just like, it doesn't sound too hard. But a man in South Carolina today breaking a world record. I definitely could break this one if I had the money for it. The world's largest collection of socks. This is a genuine thing. 2,000 pairs of socks. Absolutely mental. He said it all started with a Father's Day gift. I mean, it does sometimes feel like there's nothing else on Father's Day other than a pair of socks to get your dad. Yeah, just get him a world's best dad pair of socks. It'll be alright. Just get him them. Although this is definitely me when I go on holiday. Do you mean you go on holiday and I do feel like I'm packing about 2,000 pairs of socks. Same as pants. But 2,000 pair of pants as well. Go away for 14 days and need 2,000 pairs of pants, you know, just in case I wet myself 3 times a day.

0: So it's just at the end of St Andrews Uni's Freshers Week, so if you've been out across Fife over the last week, then if you've seen more students than usual, that's why. Their new student union pub, the Red Gown, opened up. This was the things that didn't really seem to fit together. St Andrews and Wetherspoons, they're very different vibes, do you not think? That was the Red Gown opened up last week. It was meant to be opened up last Thursday. Opened up on the Friday due to a technical issue. I think somebody forgot to order the beer.
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Dodgy, good enough that you're listening to Original 106 on Sunday, the 13th of September. How it is the 13th of September, I have no idea. That's us essentially into the middle of September. I mean, I know it's not quite the middle of September, but if you said it was early September, I mean, you're clinging on to that fact. It's pretty much the middle of September. How we're there already in 2026, I have no idea. If I...

0: From Cammy Barnes, it's Highland Runaway on Original 106. A dog is in the news today. And, well, they seem to be celebrating it, but I'm not convinced that we should be training dogs to do this. More on that next.
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1: Hello, how are you? Happy Sunday. Together, let's fend off the Sunday scaries. Together, we pretend that Monday mornings don't exist. That's the rule on a Sunday night. It's the 13th of September. Sam here, and I was just saying, a dog's in the news today, and, well, I'm not convinced that we should be training dogs to do this. It's a dog who has broken the world record, forget this, the most jumps between people by a dog in 1 minute. So essentially, there's a whole huge line of people, 56 people all stood side to side. They're all bent over, bent double, and the dog sort of jumps between their backs. This dog managed 56 people in a minute. It's absolutely mental. It's a German Shepherd, so a fairly big dog. I'm not sure that this is a good idea. Do you mean it's the first thing that you train a dog not to jump? I mean, no jumping, no jumping. Is that not literally the first thing that you teach a dog? And now we're teaching this dog to jump between everybody's backs. You see, when you have somebody come over,

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0: Moves Like Jagger, that's Maroon 5 and Christine Aguilera on Original 106. See if I played like 0.5 of a second of that song. Do you think you still understand what it is? Well, that's the challenge in the Music Mash. You know how this works now. Three songs have been mashed together into one clip. If you'd like to play tomorrow, 10 past 5 for that accumulated prize pot, then all you have to do is head to original106.co.uk, head to Google or Bing or Ask Jeeves or Internet Explorer or the one that plants the trees every time you do a search. 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

0: out of my head on Original 106. Sam here, together with fending off the Sunday scares, pretending Monday mornings don't exist. I mean, we can pretend that they don't exist. It will be here tomorrow morning, but we don't need to think about that. It's still like 5 hours left of the weekend. Or at least close enough to that. Have you seen the TikTok that's been going absolutely viral over the last wee while? This is somebody's dad impersonating an air horn. Take a listen to this.
1: Like, be quiet.
0: That video, just that, has millions upon millions of likes. Like, pretty much the entire population of Scotland has liked that video. I mean, not everybody in Scotland has liked that video. Do you know what I mean? It's across the globe. But that amount of people, it's gone absolutely mental. Just for somebody to impersonate an air horn. So, I think I'd get millions of likes. So air horn. Is that good enough to get some likes on TikTok? Yeah, I don't think that'll get any likes.
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I saw something going around on Instagram the other day of somebody leaving a review for that song, saying that Olivia Rodrigo shouldn't be so hard on herself, saying that it's not a stupid song. The reply to the comment. The reply in the comments like, don't worry, she doesn't think it's a stupid song. The song's just called Stupid Song. Somebody clearly not getting it. This is Whitney Houston, I Wanna Dance With Somebody, on Original 106, Katy Perry, I Kissed A Girl. That's lined up next. Happy Sunday. Let's enjoy the last of the weekend together.

0: That's Katy Perry with I Kissed a Girl on Original 106. I've got good news and bad news, by the way. Good news is she's performing live very soon, just over a week until her next gig. There's also still tickets available for it. Bad news is it's in Baku, which is in Azerbaijan, which I don't think we can count as local.
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That song is Kesha with TikTok on Original 106. That song came out in 2010. Little did we know then that its meaning would completely change in the next 10 years. Do you know what I mean? When you hear TikTok 2010, you go, oh, this is just about a clock. When you hear TikTok now, all you think about is the social media platform. Or at least that's

0: 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Now, a little while ago, I was speaking about this video that's gone viral online.
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0: That's somebody's dad impersonating an air horn. Well, something else has gone viral this week that I feel like's in a very similar vein. We're going to chat more about that after Taylor Swift next.
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When You Were Young, that's The Killers on Original 106. It's Sam here. Now, this week, you may have seen it go viral online. It's sort of been a series that's developed on TikTok, each video getting millions upon millions upon millions of likes. It's this girl sat in her car, and she's demonstrating her ability to sing with her mouth closed. This is absolutely mental. You should see the video. Check out if you can. But she literally sits there, her mouth completely shut, so she's like a ventriloquist without even having her mouth open. And she fully sings these songs. This is Oasis Wonderwall, sung by her. It's actually not bad. Like, you can hear Wonderwall there. I mean, you can fully hear Oasis there. And she completely has her mouth shut. I mean, if you want to give it a go, this is Ray, Where Is My Husband? That would be my attempt. Give it a go.

0: 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The plan ahead for this evening, by the way, I look after things until 9 o'clock, then it's always your favourite music all night long until Dave and Vanessa. They're back 6 a.m. tomorrow morning, all of their usual shenanigans, and four away from 1K. You know how it works. 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

people with pumped up kicks. You're listening to Original 106. Just in the news today, somebody in North Carolina who, get this, on their very first time playing the lottery, has won it. Insane. I mean, that's what we all dreamt of when you went along with your dad at 16 years old to buy your first lottery ticket. And I went along and I was like, I'm 100% going to win this. We're going to win the Euro Millions, first time lucky. And now, well, it's quite a few years later and I've still never won the lottery. But no, well done to this person in North Carolina. They won £325,000 on their first attempt. How lucky is that? That'd be brilliant. I mean, you'd have a completely unfounded sense of confidence after that, would you? You'd just be buying lottery tickets every time. You'd be like, this is easy. Why is everyone making it so difficult? AC/DC, You Shook Me All Night Long on Original 106. Everything But The Girl Missing. That's lined up next. It's Sunday, the 13th of September. Let's fend off the

0: morning on Original 106. Good evening, how are you? It's Sam here. Sunday, the 13th of August. Always your favourite music continues next.
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He's been quite quiet recently. It's Rag and Bone Man on Original 106. 10 months since his last single came out, Time to Love. It was an absolute tune, in fairness. So I'd take some time off after that as well. I'd be like, yeah, that's fine. Just you guys enjoy that for a couple of years. I'll be back soon enough. This is Lewis Capaldi, Stay Love, another guy who's also off writing a new album right now. Oh.

0: Mixed Emotions on Original 106. So many world records been broken right now. This is the third world record that I've spoken about today. So much, I think I might have the most world records spoken about in a radio show world record. I think I might have broken that today. But anyway, new one out that I'm going to get Craig to try this the next time I'm on the evening show. Because when we do our link at 10 past 6, I've often tried to get Craig to break a world record in that link. This one, I don't think he could do, but I think it would be absolutely hilarious. More on that next.
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play with something just like this. You're listening to Original 106. It's Sam here. I'm here until 9 o'clock. Together we're fending off the Sunday scaries, pretending Monday mornings don't exist. Don't worry about it. It's absolutely fine. Monday morning, it'll come around, and it'll be Tuesday before you know it. And then it's Wednesday, which is practically Thursday. Thursday's practically Friday, and Friday, well, Friday's the weekend, isn't it? You don't need to do anything on a Friday. So that means that, what, you've only really got one day to think about. I was just saying, new world record out. Guy who's broken the world record for the most toilet rolls balanced on his head. 254 toilet rolls. I definitely need Craig to do this one. It'd be absolutely hilarious. Like, he has definitely couldn't do it. No offence, Craig, if you're listening. Like, but he definitely could not do this. The video, really, really impressive. He broke his own world record, though. So this guy in 2021 managed 101 toilet rolls on his head. Now he's managed 254. That's an insane increase. I don't even want to figure out the percentage on that. Well done. It's really impressive.

0: Halo, Texas. 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That's all from me for tonight. Go West, lined up after your latest 9.
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15: Top stories this hour. Tech bosses Elon Musk and Sam Altman are backing a call for the pace of artificial intelligence models to be slowed down. The head of Anthropics warned an AI swarm could take over the internet within a year. Some accuse the market leaders of fear-mongering in the hope regulation could shut out potential competition. But Jacob Coxon, who resigned from Anthropic last week, has told NBC's Meet the Press the power of the technology is being underestimated.
16: These AIs are already capable of a certain degree of hacking and also a certain degree of biological research, of autonomous robot control, and if you extrapolate into the future, they could have strongly superhuman hacking capabilities, very superhuman abilities to create novel bioweapons.
15: Boris Johnson has been caught up in a security scare in Ukraine. The former Prime Minister says he was travelling on a train near the border with Poland when another service was attacked by Russian drones. Ukraine's Foreign Minister has warned Russia's terror is knocking on the doors of the EU and NATO. Donald Trump has doubled down on his comments in support of Irish unity, claiming it's one of the naturals of all time. Speaking in Ireland, the US President said he loved his comments. In sport, Manchester United failed to capitalise on a man advantage in a 1-0 defeat at home to City in their Premier League derby. The hosts conceded the controversial winner on 60 minutes after their rivals had Phil Foden sent off midway through the first half at Old Trafford. United boss Michael Carrick says decisions to allow such goals are concerning.
17: If we've got people in place that are meant to understand the game and make decisions, if that's the interpretation of not interfering with play or not having an impact

0: the scrolling.
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